0: Hi, folks. It's Tim McGraw.
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3: 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Country 600, CJWW.

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2: 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Oh, let's go!
3: What a save made! Coming across to his right, he got the stick on it and deflects it up and out of play.
0: Blade City, this is your team and our time. This is Saskatoon Blades Hockey, and the countdown to face-off is on. To get you set for puck drop, here's the voice of the Blades, Les Lazarus.
1: You don't win championships in the preseason, but getting used to winning exhibition games isn't a bad thing going into the regular season. Good evening and welcome to Saskatoon Blades preseason hockey on CJWW. I'm Les Lazarick, along with Jackson Emery at SaskTel Center for tonight's Western Hockey League preseason game between your Blades and the Regina Pats. Both teams will play their last game that doesn't count in the standings.

0: Introducing the new Crush It Hard Iced Tea from the makers of Provincial Vodka. Crush It
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lean towards the speakers. Smell that? It's that legendary new song scent. Playing tomorrow's legends today. CJWW.

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0: Very, very excited to hear some new Randy Travis. Maybe we'll get some new ones here to play after November 13th.
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The Bottle Let Me Down, Merle Haggard here on Country Classics, moving into a double shot of Mickey Gilley. Well, we're going to start off with one song. Buddy Holly wrote it. Peter and Gordon took it into pop. And then in 1980, Mickey Gilley turned True Love Ways into a number one country hit. The first of back-to-back from Mickey Gilley, True Love Ways on Country Classics.

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He asked. 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

0: from the CJWW Newsroom, bringing you Saskatchewan's news first. Here's what's happening.
1: Good afternoon, I'm Les Lazarick with CJWW News. After a couple of cool mornings over the weekend, Saskatchewan residents shouldn't need quite as many layers of clothing going into Monday and Tuesday. Rose Carlson with Environment Canada explained the slight warming trend that is on the way.
2: We have a low that's going to be developing over Montana and kind of moving through southeastern Saskatchewan into Manitoba. And associated with that, there's going to be just a little bit more of a warming trend, not like a warm trend, but warmer temperatures. And then additionally, we're going to be looking at more of a extensive cloud cover overnight that's going to help keep those warmer temperatures at the surface to not be so close to zero.
1: Several locations in the CJWW listening area had temperatures go down to zero and below that overnight, including Rosetown, Kindersley, Regina, North Battleford, and Prince Albert. Saskatoon had a +1 degree reading from 4 a.m. through 7 a.m. Meanwhile, it will take a couple of weeks to repair the damaged girders on the 108th Street overpass. The work will begin tomorrow morning, and there will be a number of restrictions. On Circle Drive, the northbound curb lane below the overpass will be closed to give crews safe access to the repair area. The eastbound curb lane on 108th Street will be closed, as will the sidewalk on the overpass. The westbound curb lane will also be closed to accommodate a pedestrian detour. The work is expected to be finished by September 27th, weather permitting and barring any unforeseen circumstances. The 108th Street overpass was damaged back on March 11th when it was clipped by a truck driver hauling an overheight load. And Protective Services personnel from across Saskatchewan are being recognized for their dedication and service. A total of 204 police, fire, corrections, military, and other protective services workers are receiving the Saskatchewan Protective Services Medal for 25 or more years of exemplary service. Recipients were honored this past Thursday in Saskatoon, with additional ceremonies planned for Regina later this month. I'm Les Lazarick, CJWW News.
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1: The Environment Canada forecast for Saskatoon and area. Increasing cloudiness tonight with a 30% chance of showers overnight. Wind becoming light this evening, a low of 7. Showers tomorrow. Wind becoming north 30 kilometers an hour near noon, a high of 13. For Monday night, clearing, a low of +3. Sunny for Tuesday and a high of 16. For the Prince Albert region, a few clouds tonight with increasing cloudiness overnight. Wind becoming light this evening, a low of +5. Mainly cloudy tomorrow. Wind becoming north 20 kilometers an hour near noon, a high of 15. For Monday night, cloudy periods with a 30% chance of showers, a low of +1, a mix of sun and cloud for Tuesday, and a high of 14.
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